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1: Your day weather forecast for Grand Junction area keeps some potential showers and storms through the area tonight. We'll see redeveloping scattered heavy showers, monsoonal thunderstorms here around our region Thursday into Friday. Storm activity decreases a little bit for this upcoming weekend. Lows tonight, low to mid-60s. High temperatures Thursday into Friday, likewise through the weekend, generally upper 80s to near 90 degrees. Lows, low to mid-60s. I'm day weather meteorologist Mark Huer.
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1: You will not boldly go where no man has gone before, but I promise you this. 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But no, right now, that trip's going to be pricey. Also, I am sending well wishes to Richard today. And after you hear what happened to him, something tells me you will too.
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7: 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At approximately 4:30 p.m. on Wednesday, July 22nd, Grand Junction police officers responded to a report of an auto theft in the parking lot of the Ross store located at 2464 Highway 6 and 50. A silver 2006 Chevy Silverado pickup bearing the custom Colorado license plate KINGLBZ was stolen. The truck was last seen traveling eastbound on Highway 50. The estimated total property loss is over $25,000. A photo of the stolen truck can be viewed at 241stop.com and on the Crime Stoppers of Mesa County Facebook page. If you know the location of this stolen truck or the identity of the suspects involved in this crime, please submit a tip by downloading the P3 Tips app on any mobile device, online at 241stop.com, or by calling 970-241-7867. Information reported to Crime Stoppers that leads to an arrest can earn you up to a $1,000 cash reward, and you will remain completely anonymous. For more information, visit 241stop.com.
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1: That must have been quite the sight to see. A 14-foot hammerhead shark washed up on the beach in Alabama the other day. Does make you wonder how weird it is that a creature with so many teeth was discovered by a group of people that had so few. Hey, if you're looking for a simple way to beat depression, you might want to try rock climbing. Because rock climbing helps ease depression. Experts say it's very hard to be depressed when you're screaming all the time. Ooh, and listen up, guys. Women are attracted to men in plain white t-shirts. There is conclusive proof of that now. Unfortunately, that level of attraction seriously diminishes if your shirt is splattered with bacon grease and KC Masterpiece.
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1: I'm guessing that it just wasn't Richard Juniper's day. The 35-year-old divorced father of two just wrecked his Ford van into another vehicle. Police discovered he was under the influence while behind the wheel. And this happened on the very same day that his girlfriend gave him the gate and he himself had separated ties with a counselor that had been helping him through some other personal struggles. I think we should also point out that we're pretty sure Richard had been fired from his job, and that's actually what led to his bender after being on the wagon for 11 whole months. And if you're curious where Richard was heading when the crash occurred, it was to his weekly AA meeting. I drink alone.
0: The Rowdy Ride Home.
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1: America runs on them, and most of us do not go a day without them. 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And this right here is turning into a global concern. 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For women, it's more professional, but for men, it's far more personal.
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1: He's a ranch hand in a pinch, man. 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
2: 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That is their right. But today we have learned that 25% of American men over the age of 40 are not married, and they don't plan on it. We were hoping to get comment from a few of them, but those guys were way too busy having fun, living freely, and answering to no one.
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1: Half of people surveyed, you know, when you're at a restaurant and you got somebody reaching over your plate, the majority, we don't like it.
2: Don't touch my plate.
1: It's like, look, we ordered from the same menu. You could have got this.
2: Exactly. That's what I'm saying. You ordered what you wanted, and then now you want to eat my food? If there's a pre-established trade agreement in effect before... Before the food is ordered.
1: A pre-established trade agreement
2: exactly.
1: At a restaurant.
2: Predetermined trade agreement. Must be established before you start reaching.
1: This is in writing, or is it?
2: It's a verbal agreement.
1: It could be in writing.
2: It could be in writing, depending on where we're going. If we're going to one of my favorite restaurants, you just mind your own business and stand your side of the table.
0: It's Scott and Allie B in the morning on The Outlaw.

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1: Police in New Jersey are still trying to figure out why, but a 29-year-old woman was able to successfully enroll herself in summer school and then play herself off as a student for about a week before she was found out. She made friends with a handful of other students, and they were nice enough to kind of help her navigate through everything she did not know, and ultimately made her ruse a little bit easier to pull off. Now, I'll tell you, on a dare, I did something like that when I was about 29 years old. But just like when I really was a senior in high school, they threw me out for flunking algebra.
0: The Rowdy Ride Home.

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0: Here's another one from deep in the far back corner of our gigantic music vault.
1: Spider! I hate spiders!
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1: 4th of July fireworks, you're going to have to let the town do it, folks. Fire 1 restrictions.
2: Yeah, stage 1 fire restrictions.
1: Stage 1. You can still have fire pits and approved rings and that sort of thing.
2: Here's what's not allowed. Number 1 on the list. Personal use of all fireworks.
1: Yeah. And you know what's it's interesting is they sell them everywhere. Yeah. I see some of you walking out. You're spending more than the national debt on fireworks.
2: For real.
1: Yeah.
2: It's a special holiday.
1: It really is.
2: Because, A, you scream America.
1: America.
2: And it's also the holiday where your poorest neighbor can explode an entire paycheck over your house.
1: Yes.
2: Not their house, your
1: Not
2: house.
1: Not their house, your house. They're aiming at you.
2: And have the best firework display.
1: Why is that?
2: Meanwhile, dental work and car work are just going unnoticed.
1: Are you saying some of these people don't make the wisest financial choices?
2: You know, I'm saying they're broadcasting that to the entire neighborhood.
1: It is so true. The house that you didn't think had two nickels to rub together, they somehow pull it together for fireworks. 4th of July, it's usually an impressive setup.
2: They're giving the town a run for its money.
1: Yeah.
2: It's crazy to me.
1: I know it.
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3: 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At approximately 4:30 p.m. on Wednesday, July 22nd, Grand Junction police officers responded to a report of an auto theft in the parking lot of the Ross store located at 2464 Highway 6 and 50. A silver 2006 Chevy Silverado pickup bearing the custom Colorado license plate KINGLBZ was stolen. The truck was last seen traveling eastbound on Highway 50. The estimated total property loss is over $25,000. A photo of the stolen truck can be viewed at 241stop.com and on the Crime Stoppers of Mesa County Facebook page. If you know the location of this stolen truck or the identity of the suspects involved in this crime, please submit a tip by downloading the P3 Tips app on any mobile device, online at 241stop.com, or by calling 970-241-7867. Information reported to Crime Stoppers that leads to an arrest can earn you up to a $1,000 cash reward, and you will remain completely anonymous. For more information, visit 241stop.com.
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1: Speaking of getting buried with all the craze about Barbie right now.
2: I love it.
1: You can have a Barbie-themed coffin. You know, at first glance, you would be like, what?
2: Death in plastic. It's fantastic.
1: That is actually what one person reported to have said to this funeral home when purchasing that. There is a funeral home in El Salvador that launched a hot pink coffin last year. Sold out.
2: Now, hang on. It's just a hot pink coffin.
1: Yeah.
2: That's not a Barbie coffin.
1: It's just a pink coffin.
2: If I'm going to get buried in a Barbie coffin.
1: Preach it, sister.
2: This better be hot pink.
1: Yep.
2: With a clear lid.
1: Mm-hmm.
2: I need the visibility window like a Barbie.
1: Yep.
2: And don't forget to twist tie me in there with like 50,000 of them. That's unnecessary. I'm going to need my hairbrush right next to me.
1: Yeah, the neck.
2: The cutest outfit ever. Hair perfect.
1: Yep.
2: Clear top. That's what we need. That's how you get buried like Barbie.
1: That is the only way to go, my friend.
0: It's Scott and Allie in the morning on the Outlaw.

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1: I didn't want this holiday to be overlooked because did you know May 7th is World Naked Gardening Day? That's information you need if you're going to be naked gardening.
2: Look, you know what? The quickest way to get your neighbors to build a privacy fence.
1: Exactly.
2: Is to garden naked.
1: Exactly. Say you buy a new property and there's no fence yet. Yeah. And your neighbor's kind of waiting out to see if you put one up.
2: Uh-huh.
1: You know, they always play this game.
2: Yeah, it's a waiting game. It's a standoff.
1: Start mowing naked and I guarantee you that's going to save you the one side anyway.
2: I guarantee you bending over, pulling out weeds naked.
1: Nothing
2: they're
1: going to
2: put that
1: be.
2: Fence up tomorrow.
1: That is exactly right. Naked gardening. Let's talk about some specifics. Here's what I worry about. Thorny branches and bushes.
2: Uh-huh.
1: Bugs. When you are pruning said plants, you usually have shears.
2: Mm-hmm.
1: Hose, you know, a garden hoe or, you know, things like that with blades.
2: Exactly.
1: Machetes, maybe.
2: You probably need shoes on, at least.
1: These are all things I wouldn't want to be doing while I'm naked.
2: And not to mention the sunburn you're going to get everywhere you've never been sunburned before.
1: I would rather fry bacon naked than garden naked.
2: Exactly.
0: It's Scott and Allie B in the morning on The Outlaw.
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2: Kyle Michelson, he's quite the inventor.
1: He is, and I'm interested to hear about this mode of transportation, but I'm more interested in his other inventions.
2: We got a story that was titled, Behold the Beer-Powered Motorcycle, and it intrigued us, won't lie.
1: It's a motorcycle that runs on beer.
2: Neat, nifty, cool.
1: Neato.
2: But when we went on farther into this article, that's when we really got intrigued. You see, because the beer-powered motorcycle is not the only invention of Kai Michelson.
1: Not his first one.
2: No, not his first one. In fact, he's also invented a rocket-powered toilet. Why would you need that? A rocket-powered toilet.
1: Uh-huh.
2: And a jet-powered coffee pot.
1: Now, if you're asking me, I think this is a cause and effect.
2: You think so?
1: If you have the jet-powered coffee pot, you will later need the rocket-powered toilet. That's why he had to create both.
2: So it comes in a two-pack.
1: It does come in a two-pack. It's really a cause and effect kind of thing. So that's why you're getting both.
2: Gotcha.
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0: 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It's Outlaw After Dark.

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2: What are you talking about?
1: We're talking about showering. 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My gosh.
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2: Of course we're talking about showering.
1: What were you talking about?
2: What are you talking about?
1: Dermatologists are recommending showering only two to three times a week. Look, there's some people that I know. I hope you get up to showering two to three times a week. That's the goal.
2: Yeah.
1: I don't know how you can't smell you. You're the one wearing the nose.
2: And look, running it with water?
1: No.
2: Run some soap over it.
1: You run soap over it, under it, through it, around it.
2: Lift, soap. Lift and soap. Whatever that means to you, make sure you do it.
1: Whatever that means in your world.
2: Get under the fold. That's where you gotta get it.
0: It's Scott and Allie in the morning on the Outlaw.

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1: The ultimate curse word for the world. Some fancy schmancy mathematician in England created artificial intelligence, a system, and he asked him, of all the things he could ask him, what's the world's most ultimate curse word? You want to know what it is?
2: What is it?
1: Banger.
2: Banger?
1: Like banger.
2: Like that song's a banger.
1: Here in America, when you have a really good song with a kick and beat, they call it a banger.
2: That's a banger.
1: That's a banger of a song.
2: Right. And in England, even.
1: In England, banger is a sausage.
2: Banger's a mash.
1: Banger's a mash.
2: Right.
1: So I don't know what artificial intelligence thinks, but...
2: Look, we said it could think, not that it was good at it.
1: Use that in a sentence as a curse word. Banger.
2: I don't even know her.
1: Oh, my God.
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0: 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And the most country all night.
1: Yeah, it keeps going. There's more.
2: Scott and Allie in the morning and the best country all day long. 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
1: Can I go on record as saying I do not believe this next survey we're going to talk about?
2: I would like to also go on record agreeing with that.
1: They say this survey says the grand majority of people in the survey drink coffee black. If this was true, why is there a Starbucks every 500 feet in America?
2: Right. They're not going for black coffee. I've worked with people. They just literally go to the pot,
1: just
2: pour some black
1: cup
2: coffee
1: of
2: in there. There's no war. You can have sugar and creamer.
1: You and the wars.
2: I mean, I figure that's the only reason people are cutting back.
1: Rationing.
2: It's just rationing because of the war.
1: We don't have our own cow.
2: And here's my other question.
1: Mm.
2: Of the people they surveyed, how many of them are, let's say, older than creamer? It's like, of course you don't put it in your coffee. Because, you know, it wasn't around when you first started drinking coffee.
1: You are ridiculous and sometimes hard to work with.
2: You know what? That's my question.
1: I know.
0: It's Scott and Allie B in the morning on The Outlaw.

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1: It's another salute to the legends of country.
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1: I found out that my neighbors have a lot more money than I thought because, man, those fireworks just kept going off. I thought we were poor.
2: Oh, my gosh.
1: Here you are hours worth of fireworks.
2: How is it the neighbor that always has the car up on blocks doesn't look like they have two nickels to rub together?
1: Correct.
2: But on 4th of July, you wonder if they won the lottery.
1: And they've got artillery shells that you clearly went to Wyoming
2: for. Like, where did you get those illegal things?
1: You can't have those.
2: You're literally shooting a howitzer.
1: Just stop it.
2: It's so true.
1: It's so true.
2: The poorest house on the block has $6,000.
1: Has the best fireworks display.
2: That's funny. That's funny, Allie B.
0: It's Scott and Allie B in the morning on The Outlaw.

Polished left and right. 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
1: Fancy cup you got there this morning.
2: I'm so glad you noticed.
1: That is the most orange of all orange fall-colored coffee cups I've ever seen.
2: It's got skeletons and pumpkins on it. Even a skeleton with a pumpkin for a head.
1: How long have you owned it?
2: I might have bought it like a month ago.
1: Mm-hmm.
2: Thank you, TJ Maxx.
1: Mm-hmm.
2: You know where I got it? The checkout line.
1: Those impulse buys at the end when you're trying to check out, it's like, you know what? I do need an 85-foot cable to charge my phone.
2: I sure do.
1: Yeah. You know what? I do need a fresh deck of cards.
2: I needed an oven mitt and a dog toy, so...
1: Yeah, and you know that somebody's job?
2: Oh, yeah.
1: Is like all this randomness in the last aisle. You're like, you know what? I do need a game of Jacks.
2: The random snacks you've never seen in any store ever.
1: Yeah.
2: Except for Ross and TJ Maxx.
1: Right.
2: Exactly. Like, I don't even know what
1: Look, honey, slippers. I didn't need slippers 5 minutes ago, but now I need them.
0: It's Scott and Allie B. in the morning on The Outlaw.

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0: 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Roll it.
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0: please too?
1: How do you feel about this? Making s'mores, but the marshmallows change color.
2: Ooh, color-changing marshmallows? Of course I want these.
1: I know it. No. Here's a high weight. Those fudge cookies from Keebler.
2: Oh,
1: use those instead of the graham cracker and Hershey's.
2: Yes.
1: Just take two of those with a marshmallow.
2: Mm-hmm.
1: The highway.
2: I'd take a graham cracker, and instead of a piece of chocolate, I put a Reese's.
1: I'd wrestle a bear for that.
2: Yeah,
1: I mean, not
2: too.
1: A big bear. But
2: no,
1: just
2: no.
1: Like, you know, your
2: like
1: run-of-the-mill, medium-sized bear. I would wrestle a bear for
2: grizzly
1: that.
2: Grizzly can have it, but the black bear, no.
1: Game on.
2: You better get out of my campsite.
1: Bring it.
0: The BS Express.
2: Just let the people in Chick-fil-A, like, run CDOT.
1: This is my point exactly. If the people at Chick-fil-A ran CDOT, could you imagine, you know, like on that Highway 50 thing?
2: Right.
1: That's down there past the Black Canyon?
2: Oh, that would have been done already.
1: It would have been done already. Traffic would be flowing nicely.
2: Or my favorite fun fact is, so y'all know how to merge at Chick-fil-A, but not on the highway?
1: Right.
2: Mm-hmm.
1: How come you can do it flawlessly at Chick-fil-A?
2: But not on the highway.
1: Because you're all on your best behavior there.
2: Exactly.
1: The Lord's
2: watching.
1: Watching.
0: It's Scott and Allie B. in the morning on The Outlaw.

Scott and Allie in the morning, and the best country all day long. 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
3: He's a ranch hand in a pinch, man. 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
1: I should tip the UPS guy.
2: You need to add him to your insurance.
1: The other day, I ordered a table saw. One time, I ordered four rims for my vehicle.
2: One time, you ordered the rack for the roof of your garage.
1: He probably looks at it. He probably gets to work in a good mood.
2: Having a great
1: he's
2: day.
1: Like, son of a... Am I taking
2: son of a Staley?
1: I'm taking it to the Staley house again. What did he order this time? Oh, good, an engine. I really do need to leave a little care package
2: for him. You gotta leave him something.
1: And I know it's him when he pulls up because he pulls the dolly out of the back.
2: He knows.
1: I can't remember what I ordered one time. Oh, it was, I know what it was. It was the trim. I had my floors redone, and I had to special order the trim so they would the color would match.
2: Uh-huh.
1: They came in 10-foot pieces, and I needed a good amount of...
2: And I needed a lot.
1: So when I came home, that box was touching the peak of my roof. He's probably requested another route.
2: When your house number pops up, he's like, oh, no. Please, no.
1: And I always get my deliveries last... The last part of the day. And the
2: oh,
1: only
2: gee,
1: thing,
2: I wonder why.
1: The only thing I can figure is he's trying to clear the truck out and get as much away from the big box
2: right.
1: as possible.
2: Well, his job's easier if you throw your back out at the end of the day, not the beginning.
1: One of these times, he's just going to jack in reverse about 20 miles an hour and just let that thing slide out of the back of the
2: yeah,
1: truck.
2: Yeah, just hit the brakes and watch it slide into your driveway.
1: There you go.
2: Call it good.
1: There's your pallet of rock, you jerk.
0: It's Scott and Allie B in the morning on The Outlaw.

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just fine. If you take them away from the criminals first, I'll gladly give you mine. And I don't mind paying taxes, but it makes my temper itch when my hard-earned money goes to make some politician rich. What most people call a redneck, he ain't nothing but a working man. And he makes his living by the sweat of his brow and the calluses on his hands. Now you intellectuals may not like it, but there ain't nothing you can do, 'cause there's a whole lot more of us

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1: A public service announcement from the National Park Service, and we feel compelled to share this with you. The Sonoran Desert Toad, while beautiful creature, they're found across the American Southwest. Then they secrete a potent toxin. Now, while smoking the poison can cause psychedelic effects, who's the guy who figured that out?
2: Who's smoking frog?
1: Who's smoking a frog? Ingesting it directly can make humans sick and even can be enough to kill a full-grown dog. So the National Park Service is issuing a public service announcement. Please refrain from licking the frogs. Who thought of that?
2: Who's the guy?
1: Who's the guy that the first person to say, you know what, I'm going to lick that frog right behind the eyes.
2: It seems like something that happened on the Oregon Trail, that's for sure.
1: There's a couple things that will always make me wonder.
2: Yeah.
1: I'm sure the first person on Earth that ever heard a parrot talk wasn't okay for a few days.
2: He was not okay.
1: And then who was the guy that just reached under a cow and just like, you know what,
2: I'm going to pull on that and just drink whatever. See what happens.
1: Drink whatever comes out of that.
0: It's Scott and Allie B in the morning on The Outlaw.

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I can't begin to count the theories I've had pounded in my head that I forgot. 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
2: 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Sounds just like this.

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1: Award-winning personalities, which is a polite way of saying we talk a lot. 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
1: Good morning, Grand Junction. A very good Thursday to everyone across the Western Slope. We saw areas of heavy showers and thunderstorms yesterday. We're going to see increased heavy shower and monsoonal thunderstorm activity today. Scattered showers and thunderstorms likewise as well on Friday, but for a bit, Friday and this weekend, the bulk of the activity is going to shift a little further east and north. We'll have to watch out for some locally heavy rain from the activity, especially in around burn scars. Highs today and Friday, upper 80s. I'm Day Weather Meteorologist Mark Huer.
2: Oh, hello, and good morning.
0: Colorado says we're the best. Our alarm clocks disagree. It's Scott and Allie B. in the morning on the Outlaw

0: 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More laughs in the morning.
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0: Thanks for waking up with us.
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0: Outlaw Country. Happy Thursday to you.
1: Day before the weekend. You know, it was nice to see some overnight rain.
0: It was very nice until my dog worn it outside and I had to put his shoes on.
1: Your dog wears shoes?
0: Well, our backyard's mud.
1: Look, I'm going to get
0: back. He really doesn't like that.
1: I'm going to get back to that in a bit. I didn't realize you were that dog with the shoes person.
0: Well, you wrestle the mud off his feet one time. You'll get him some shoes.
1: I get it. Oh, big shout out to Alpha Plumbing in Delta. They have saved me again. You remember when my air conditioner went out a couple weeks ago
0: like
1: when it was 105?
0: Yes.
1: They were over my house in a couple hours to fix it. Well, yesterday I found water in my garage all over the floor. I'm like,
0: that's fun.
1: That's a fun way to start the day. And I gave them a call, and man, they were over there quick. They had it fixed before noon, but never fun to clean it up. I had fans running yesterday, airing out the drywall. But
0: does your house hate you right now?
1: You know, I'm starting to wonder.
0: It's getting an attitude.
1: It's like, you know what? We've all had a tough summer. You just cut it out.
0: Well, I hope you weren't looking forward to that Powerball winning to help you out. Because
1: maybe to pay my bill with Alpha Plumbing.
0: Get up, loser. Go to work. You did not win.
1: Strap your work boots on. Some guy in Illinois won it. A single ticket.
0: One ticket.
1: Look, here's the thing. I grew up in Illinois.
0: Mm-hmm.
1: I moved away from Illinois as soon as I could. It wouldn't matter if I could win the Powerball. I still wouldn't move back to Illinois.
0: I'm not going there to buy the winning ticket.
1: Back. Oh, Allie's going to do a quiz with me.
0: Yes.
1: This is kind of fun. Stereotypical, quote-unquote, old guy hobbies.
0: Old guy
1: hobbies. Let's see how many we can check out on me.
0: You do have a few hobbies.
1: I've looked at the list. It's quite a few.
0: It's not going to work out for you, is it?
1: It's not going to look great for me. Anyway, grab a cup of coffee. Stick around.

0: Well, we're getting really close to Best of the West 2026. It's coming up at the end of the month. August 26th will be the celebration at the Grand Junction Convention Center, celebrating the businesses, the people, and places that make the Western Slope so great. 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And what's next? 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
1: 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The annual Guns and Hoses Tug of War will be at 6:30 p.m. The events will continue Saturday with a Lions Club Pancake Breakfast from 8 to 11 a.m. in Veterans Park, and the Peach Parade begins at 9 a.m. Friday, August 14th, Vamp Out. A bounty hunter chasing a fugitive discovers something deadly and ancient buried beneath a Colorado town. 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
1: Good morning, Grand Junction. A very good Thursday to everyone across the western slope. We saw areas of heavy showers and thunderstorms yesterday. We're going to see increased heavy shower and monsoonal thunderstorm activity today. Scattered showers and thunderstorms likewise as well on Friday, but for a bit, Friday and this weekend, the bulk of the activity is going to shift a little further east and north. We'll have to watch out for some locally heavy rain from the activity, especially in around burn scars. Highs today and Friday, upper 80s. I'm Day Weather Meteorologist Mark Huer.
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0: 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Scott and Allie in the morning. 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

0: 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We want to tell you about a new show here on the Outlaw that airs Saturday morning at 7 a.m. Bell and Pollock, accident and injury lawyers, champions of the people.
1: That's right. Bell and Pollock, they're going to be on every Saturday morning. They educate and advocate for their clients. So after a car accident, I mean, we've all been in one at some point.
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0: 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Get up, get your work boots on, loser.
1: I'm going to need a minute.
0: Yeah.
1: Because I had my resignation letter written out and
0: everything.
1: Those
0: aren't happy tears, are they?
1: I didn't win the Powerball.
0: No, you didn't.
1: $1 billion, one single ticket in Quincy, Illinois. Look, even if you gave me $1 billion, I wouldn't move back to Illinois.
0: No. I don't even think you could pay me that much to go buy a ticket in Illinois.
1: You know what? Here's what I think. Now that it's like the big letdown after you're like, oh, somebody else won.
0: Right?
1: Don't you think that after, like, say the Powerball gets to $100 million, then they divide it by two. Like, we're going to pull two winners.
0: Yes.
1: So instead of a $1 billion, let's like do 10. Let's just do 10 winners.
0: I know.
1: And that's 10 people
0: let's
1: who can turn in their resume.
0: 10 winning tickets.
1: I like that idea.
0: I think that's a good
1: idea.
0: I think
1: we should all get on board with it. Like, let's start doing that.
0: Let's start our own lottery.
1: Right.
0: The jackpot right now is $20. So you're going to have to split that with 10 people.
1: So, yeah, strap your work boots on.
0: Yeah.
1: Spoiler alert, you didn't win.
0: You didn't win. But we always say,
1: unless you're from Quincy, Illinois, and you're listening right now,
0: check your ticket.
1: You might have.
0: Hey, you still might have won one of those prizes. I know somebody in Kentucky won a $150,000 prize. Somebody in Junction did, too.
1: Really?
0: Yes.
1: Wow.
0: Yeah, they matched like four numbers, not all six. You need all six to get the big bucks.
1: You need all six.
0: If you want the medium bucks, you only got to match four.
1: I mean, that's enough money to pay some stuff off. You know, I mean, that ain't Redlands rich.
0: I think you still have to pay the 37% in taxes on that.
1: Oh, yeah. And just as a reminder, like we always say, Uncle Sam's even more excited than you that you won the Powerball.
0: But you can finally get your knees done.
1: Yeah.
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2: You're doing okay.
1: You might make it.
2: Probably won't get stuck in the Chick-fil-A line. I wouldn't do that if I were you.
1: Check your Powerball ticket, but you did not win the jackpot.
2: Yeah. Mm-mm. Well, speaking of Chick-fil-A, do you see what they're doing?
1: Mm.
2: The snacks they got going on?
1: They've got some new stuff coming out.
2: I think there's two limited time food offerings.
1: Why are you limiting me?
2: I think you're going to like both of them.
1: Okay.
2: The chicken and waffle breakfast sandwich. It's about time.
1: Are you kidding me? Are you kidding?
2: Mm-hmm.
1: You know chicken and waffles is like my favorite food group.
2: And what's your favorite dessert?
1: A s'more.
2: Well, here comes the s'more milkshake.
1: What?
2: And the s'more frosted coffee. I don't even know what that is and I want it.
1: I could use s'more coffee.
2: I don't know what frosted coffee means, but I want one.
1: I think it just means it's cold, which I'm down for that. But the chicken and waffle sandwich, what?
2: I could put the hurt on that.
1: It said it's available in two sizes. I am
2: the biggest one.
1: I've got follow-up questions.
2: Oh.
1: How are we sizing the chicken
2: different?
1: Let me
2: tease you a little more.
1: Okay.
2: Slightly crispy, pillowy, maple-flavored waffles topped with applewood smoked bacon.
1: Yes.
2: And honey butter.
1: Mm-hmm. And chicken, of course, I'm guessing.
2: I am all about that. Oh, that sounds so good.
1: And they say you could choose from original, spicy, or grilled. I could get a spicy one.
2: I guess they tested this in another market, but I got a feeling this is going to stick around. If it's not,
1: I hope these are around forever, but you know what I'm still waiting for? My spicy nugs.
2: I know.
1: They have all the equipment.
2: I know.
1: They have all the recipes. All the opportunity in the world.
2: Look, as a consumer, that's what irritates me a little bit. It's like, I know you have the stuff to make it.
1: Mm-hmm.
2: You're just not making
1: it. You're capable. You're waiting for a PR disaster.
2: Right.
1: To release the spicy nuggets. I know that's what you're doing.
2: Isn't that how they just have one in their hip pocket waiting for a PR disaster, you know?
1: And like, look away. We got spicy nuggets now.
2: Like the explosive diarrhea thing that happened. And
1: correct.
2: And then all of a sudden they just pulled out. But we have this.
1: Spicy tenders. yes, I'm distracted and I will eat them.
2: Yeah, absolutely.
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1: Good morning, Grand Junction. A very good Thursday to everyone across the Western Slope. We saw areas of heavy showers and thunderstorms yesterday. We're going to see increased heavy shower and monsoonal thunderstorm activity today. Scattered showers and thunderstorms likewise as well on Friday, but for a bit, Friday and this weekend, the bulk of the activity is going to shift a little further east and north. We'll have to watch out for some locally heavy rain from the activity, especially in around burn scars. Highs today and Friday, upper 80s. I'm Day Weather Meteorologist Mark Huer.
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0: Scott and Allie in the morning. 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
1: Scott and Allie in the morning, and the best country all day long. 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

0: 97.3 The Outlaw, Western Colorado's Outlaw Country. Scott and Allie in the morning. Oh, I've got a quiz for you now.
1: Oh, no. I know it's coming.
0: All right. Somebody went to the internet, and when you have to ask the internet a question, you go to Reddit.
1: Okay.
0: And they said, what's a stereotypical, quote, guy approaching 30 hobby?
1: Now, clearly I'm north of that, but looking at this list, I've been through several of these to the point where I'm like, oh, I checked off a lot of boxes
0: You've
1: on this list.
0: You've checked off a lot of these, so we're going to go through a few of them. How about this? We're going to start off with smoking.
1: So this is old guy habits.
0: Yes.
1: Which ones have I done?
0: You're turning in, like, so you're end of your 20s, you're turning into an old guy, you're going to pick up at least one of these hobbies, if not all.
1: Oh, I've picked up a lot of them.
0: Number one on the list, smoking meat.
1: I had a meat smoker.
0: You had a smoker for a while.
1: I actually had two of them for a while, yes.
0: You gave me one of them, so how did it go?
1: You know, I passed them along.
0: It was short-lived.
1: Here's the thing. With my hobbies, there's a common denominator.
0: Mm-hmm.
1: I become first obsessed with my new interest. I come obsessed with I learn everything about it. I
0: get all the equipment.
1: I do. I know this. This is my weakness. It's not enough for me to just learn about a skill. I need all the stuff.
0: Right.
1: But then when I decide it's not me, I'm over it. And I'm like, but I'm also a neat freak. And I'm just like, this is too much work.
0: Yeah.
1: As you're going to find out on a few of these on the list, smoking meat, it's just, look, Snook's Bottom Barbecue is right up the hill
0: for
1: me.
0: They do it better than I could ever do it.
1: And they do it great.
0: Yeah.
1: Well, so I just stop by there every once in a while and say hi.
0: How about this? Cycling.
1: I do have
0: a mountain
1: bike.
0: Did you go through a cycling phase?
1: I did have. Hey, I lost a lot of weight doing on this. I lost like 100 pounds over the course of a summer riding a bike.
0: Be honest, how's your butt?
1: I mean,
0: it hurts.
1: You know?
0: Why can't we get a comfy seat?
1: It's been a few years and I still walk funny.
0: I know, right?
1: I mean, you got this whole bike, this whole, you know, you got shocks, you got disc brakes, and then you got this little piece of sliver of a seat.
0: The price you got to pay for the amount of seat you get on that bike is just outrageous.
1: You want to hear something funny? You're going to make fun of me.
0: Uh-oh.
1: My mountain bike has all the bells and whistles. It's cool.
0: Mm-hmm.
1: I got a grandma seat on that thing.
0: Heck yeah, you do.
1: Yeah, you do.
0: That's the comfy one.
1: It is the comfy one.
0: I want the little kid seat.
1: Okay.
0: Also on this list.
1: This is old guy habits. What have I picked up on this list?
0: World War II history. Did you get into a DVD phase where you ordered them?
1: I will pass on that one. I mean, okay. I know some from school, and I like history.
0: Mm-hmm.
1: You can take me to a museum, and I'll find it fascinating. Did I dive into World War II? No.
0: No. The comedian Shane Gillis likes to call it early onset Republican. this one I know you've done.
1: Yeah.
0: Learn to play guitar.
1: Yeah. Hey, I was pretty good at it for a while. I mean, I actually
0: still dabble every now and then.
1: I still have an acoustic, but I used to play for like 3 hours a day. I was really good
0: at
1: it.
0: You got good at it.
1: Yeah.
0: What about any of the golfs? Regular, mini, or disc?
1: Not regular.
0: No.
1: I don't have the time nor the funds.
0: I call it big golf.
1: A big golf. I did get into disc golf because I love Frisbee.
0: Yeah.
1: Blew my rotator cuff out actually throwing it.
0: I believe that.
1: I watched a dude on YouTube and like, here's the right way to actually serve these things. And I did it. I don't think I did it like he did.
0: And now I don't have a rotator cuff.
1: And now I can't move my arm.
0: How about lawn care?
1: Oh, yeah.
0: Did you throw yourself into your yard ever?
1: I just bought an electric mower.
0: Mm-hmm. Mm-hmm.
1: My other mower worked fine, but I just had to get the electric one just because.
0: Fishing also on this list. I don't see you being the fishing type.
1: When I was a kid, I fished.
0: Yeah.
1: But, you know, I just don't have the time.
0: Let's
1: I would
0: be
1: love
0: honest.
1: To.
0: It's gross. It's really gross. I don't want to touch that. I don't want to put it back. Woodworking, though, I know you do this.
1: I do. I'm a pretty good woodworker. I built the shelves in my office.
0: I love the stuff you make. How about watching the Weather Channel?
1: No,
0: feel like that's a Southern thing.
1: More than I care to admit.
0: Up here, not so much.
1: More than I looked at it this morning on my way to work.
0: Did you really?
1: Yeah.
0: What about when you're in Oklahoma?
1: Oh, yeah.
0: That's the only channel.
1: You watch the nightly news, and that just kind of morphs into the weather for the rest of the evening.
0: It just turns into the weather.
1: And the thing is, where my father-in-law lives, it's up on a hill in western Oklahoma.
0: Mm-hmm.
1: So you can watch it. You can watch the world fall apart on the TV and then look straight out the window and go, yeah, that's doing it here. Yes,
0: and
1: I do.
0: The last one, this says DVD collecting. I'm going to sub the word DVD for concert poster collecting.
1: You're going to call me out on this?
0: How many concert posters, let's go, in your office. How many in your office right now?
1: In my office?
0: Just in your office.
1: There's got to be, 20 in there?
0: How many in the collection total?
1: There's a lot more than 20.
0: In toto.
1: Look, they are numbered. Mm-hmm. They are artist proofs. Mm-hmm. They are limited edition. Mm-hmm. And they are mint condition in a portfolio. You will not judge me for the amount of... Look.
0: That is the most old man hobby.
1: It is true.
0: The way they're all preserved perfectly.
1: Look, I am a huge Eagles fan. And I'm at, when I go to those concerts, I'm like the young one there.
0: You are.
1: I am. I mean, they started touring the year I was born.
0: Still on their long goodbye.
1: I will say that the dude from Triple Play Records, he came by, he took a video of my office.
0: Correct.
1: And I also told him none of them were for sale.
0: Yes.
1: Because I knew that was his next question.
0: That is the next question from everyone that comes into your office.
1: I'm like, no, they are not for sale.
0: And I'd like to also add a different one that's not on this list, but kind of applies to your poster situation.
1: Okay.
0: And that would be bird watching. All your posters are birds, and you know it.
1: I listen to the Eagles. Of course, it's a bird.
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0: 107.3 The Outlaw, Western Colorado's Outlaw Country. It's a couple national days today.
1: It is. Yep.
0: The first two you and I can celebrate.
1: The filet mignon day.
0: I don't mind if I do. That sounds delicious. Also, National Prosecco Day. So, sparkling wine and steak, anyone? Yes.
1: Also, International Left-Handers Day.
0: Shout out to the lefties.
1: The lefties, the southpaws.
0: You get a whole day to yourself today.
1: Isn't that nice?
0: May all your pens and pencils not smear on the side of your pinky.
1: Right. Lefties, interesting though, between 10 and 12% of the world's population left-handed.
0: They say they're usually more creative. I would say probably. I can see how that happens.
1: Yeah.
0: Left-handed boxers win more fights. Did you know that?
1: I could see that, actually.
0: Yeah.
1: Because I think as an opponent, you'd be expecting the right hook.
0: Mm-hmm.
1: But the left one, you're like, I
0: don't know how to defend that.
1: You hitting from over there, too.
0: They say lefties typically perform better in baseball as well. You and I were kind of talking about that. They're closer to first base when they bat. They hit the ball to right field, which is usually where you park the weak player.
1: Yeah.
0: You know, advantages.
1: Left-handed people are more prone to allergies. I wonder why that is.
0: Huh. I don't know.
1: I don't know. I don't know the science, but that's what they're saying in this thing.
0: Speaking of not understanding the science, they say left-handed people's nails grow back faster on their left hand. So,
1: but now,
0: on the other hand,
1: pardon the pun.
0: If you're right-handed, does your nails grow back faster on your right hand?
1: Mm-hmm.
0: I would think that would work out like that.
1: It's that's science.
0: Never
1: right?
0: really noticed though.
1: I didn't really notice. Here's the weird thing. I was left-handed when I got to school.
0: Yeah.
1: My dad's left-handed, brother's left-handed. They made me write with a corrective pencil. This is back when they used to smack you with rulers.
0: Yes.
1: Though.
0: They corrected my husband as well. He started kindergarten with his left hand, and they made him.
1: I don't know. I don't think they do that now, but they put this little triangular thing. They slipped over a pencil and said, no, you're going to write right hand. So for years, I could write with both hands.
0: Apparently in Texas, Satan was left-handed.
1: And
0: so
1: something. And there's certain, I'm still sports-wise, very left-hand dominant.
0: Yeah.
1: So anything sports, basketball, baseball, football, I can even shoot pistols, both hands.
0: Right.
1: It's kind of handy.
0: I'm the same way.
1: But I mean, I
0: can write with both hands.
1: I can write right hand, but I'm even when I work with tools and stuff, very left hand dominant.
0: Mostly throwing, when it comes to throwing, yeah, I'm going to throw it with my right hand. I can throw it with my left hand. It's not going to be as pretty. But when I play ping pong, only left hand.
1: Every time you throw your coffee cup at me, it's either hand. You're surprisingly accurate.
0: I did see the best video yesterday, and it was from a job site. They said, left-handed anger can save equipment and tools.
1: That's true.
0: So when you get frustrated,
1: throw it with your left hand.
0: Before you go to throw that thing, whatever it is, throw it with your left hand. That way it's just wimpy, devastating, and you'll just keep moving on with
1: and
0: your
1: you
0: life.
1: Go pick up your tool and move on with your day.
0: And cry.
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1: We are getting closer and closer by the day to the big celebration for Best of the West 2026. And I really hope you already have your tickets because tables, oh, those are sold out and tickets are almost gone. 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We will see you at the big Best of the West celebration Wednesday, August 26th at the Grand Junction Convention Center.
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Some call it red dirt. 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
1: Dwayne The Rock Johnson said in an interview recently that a country music album may be in the works one day. Not yet. 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Like, it could be great. 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

0: Katie and Company.
1: Sugarland announced that they are hitting the road again. Jennifer Nettles and Christian Busch have announced a 26-city ride-or-die tour celebrating the 20th anniversary of their breakthrough album, which did include their number one hits, Want To and Settle In. But I

0: This tour will run from October through November and marks another comeback for these two who have spent most of the last 15 years on hiatus. While there is no announcement of new music from Sugarland, I do feel like that's got to be a definite possibility at this point.
1: It's the event you've been waiting for, the 2026 Best of the West Celebration. Tickets are almost sold out, and we can't wait to see you on August 26th at the Grand Junction Convention Center. It's going to be a night of fun, food, drinks, door prizes, and celebration. Then, pick up a copy of Best of the West magazine inside the Daily Sentinel on Saturday, August 29th, to see all of this year's winners. The 2026 Best of the West Celebration, August 26th at the Grand Junction Convention Center.
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3: Good morning, Grand Junction. A very good Thursday to everyone across the western slope. We saw areas of heavy showers and thunderstorms yesterday. We're going to see increased heavy shower and monsoonal thunderstorm activity today. Scattered showers and thunderstorms likewise as well on Friday, but for a bit, Friday and this weekend, the bulk of the activity is going to shift a little further east and north. We'll have to watch out for some locally heavy rain from the activity, especially in around burn scars. Highs today and Friday, upper 80s. I'm Day Weather Meteorologist Mark Huer.
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was heading home on 65 somewhere around Kentucky. When the CB rang for the bobtail rig, it's rolling on like thunder. Well, I answered him and he asked me, aren't you from out in Tulsa? 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
1: What is it like touring with Morgan Wallen? 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
1: What is it about when a dog backs up? 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
1: Taylor Swift has been announced as a member of the 2026 Nashville Songwriters Hall of Fame, becoming the youngest musician ever selected for induction. You think-

0: officially be honored at the induction ceremony this fall. And in a statement, she said, from the time I started writing songs as a child, I fixated on Nashville as the perfect place to be. She added that Music City turned out to be exactly what she dreamed of because it celebrates hard work, determination, and imagination. Earlier this year, Taylor also became the youngest female inductee to the National Songwriter Hall of Fame. So huge congratulations to her. It'll be very fun when this happens later this fall.
1: Don't miss a single event happening in Western Colorado and stay in touch with our community. 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
2: 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The annual Guns and Hoses Tug of War will be at 6:30 p.m. The events will continue Saturday with a Lions Club pancake breakfast from 8 to 11 a.m. in Veterans Park, and the Peach Parade begins at 9 a.m. Friday, August 14th, Vamp Out. A bounty hunter chasing a fugitive discovers something deadly and ancient buried beneath a Colorado town. 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

0: Your Grand Junction area forecast this afternoon, mostly cloudy, scattered monsoonal showers and thunderstorms through late evening, then still cloudy after midnight. High temps today in the mid-80s with lows tonight in the lower and mid-60s. Middle and upper 80s for Friday and much of the weekend. We'll have scattered showers and storms tomorrow, turning more isolated through Saturday and Sunday. Lows in the mid-60s. Afternoon temps start creeping back to the lower and mid-90s early next week. For Grand Junction Media, I'm Day Weather Meteorologist Don Watzel.
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1: I saw a great meme today. 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
1: Did you know it's National Barbecue Month? That makes sense. National Hamburger Month.
2: Okay.
1: And No Meat May?
2: No.
1: That cannot...
2: See, you can't have those first what? Two and then the third
1: See,
2: one.
1: I don't know how
2: you
1: those
2: must pick.
1: Three got bracketed together. No Meat May.
2: National Bike Month. Lots of bikers around here.
1: Yeah.
2: We're talking the pedal bike.
1: Oh, gotcha.
2: Not leather and Harleys.
1: Gotcha. Just a gentle PSA from the Scott and Ellie B Show.
2: Yeah.
1: Look, I understand. Safety first. Mm-hmm. You got the helmet.
2: Yep.
1: You got the spandex, and you got the little padded butt in the spandex.
2: Yeah.
1: However, when your bike's not around, feel free to take all that stuff off.
2: Feel free to put some basketball shorts over it, because
1: when you're walking around and your bike's nowhere in sight, mm-hmm. like you're just at Walmart in the produce aisle,
2: just on display,
1: it just looks weird. To
2: now
1: me.
2: I can't buy bananas.
1: Now I.
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1: Your Grand Junction area forecast this afternoon, mostly cloudy, scattered monsoonal showers and thunderstorms through late evening, then still cloudy after midnight. High temps today in the mid-80s with lows tonight in the lower and mid-60s. Middle and upper 80s for Friday and much of the weekend. We'll have scattered showers and storms tomorrow, turning more isolated through Saturday and Sunday. Lows in the mid-60s. Afternoon temps start creeping back to the lower and mid-90s early next week. For Grand Junction Media, I'm Day Weather Meteorologist on Watsel.
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0: Shaboozy surprised a couple during their wedding. They were getting married next to Mammoth Lakes in California when Shaboozy floated past with a crew of people on inner tubes, like he was on like a tubing trip. Apparently, just before the bride and groom were about to say I do at this Riverside ceremony, Shaboozy floats by and the wedding planner actually paused the ceremony and asked if they could grab a photo. Shaboozy, of course, said yes. And now the video has gone very viral with over 500,000 likes. And Shaboozy is even in the comments saying congratulations. I love stuff like this so much.
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5: Your Grand Junction area forecast this afternoon, mostly cloudy, scattered monsoonal showers and thunderstorms through late evening, then still cloudy after midnight. High temps today in the mid-80s with lows tonight in the lower and mid-60s. Middle and upper 80s for Friday and much of the weekend. We'll have scattered showers and storms tomorrow, turning more isolated through Saturday and Sunday. Lows in the mid-60s. Afternoon temps start creeping back to the lower and mid-90s early next week. For Grand Junction Media, I'm Day Weather Meteorologist Don Watzel.
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1: This is how you know it must be a real slow news week. 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Or why would you even make that up?
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0: This actually happened to a man in Panama City Beach, Florida. He posted a picture with Riley and a guitar saying, I didn't really want to sell this girl, but I thought I would throw it up on Marketplace. When I got to the place that I agreed upon meeting, it turned out to be Riley Green himself who was interested in buying it. This guy is out here living every woman in America's dream. What is so funny is that Riley, I think, is often lurking around on Facebook Marketplace. One time he told me how he bought a car on there.
1: I've always enjoyed old cars, and my hobby was buying them. When I was on the road, I'd get on Facebook Marketplace or Craigslist and go buy these old junky cars and fix them up.
0: I'm sure that like your tour manager would love that. Like, oh, how are we going to get this car back?
1: Oh, yeah. I bought a Chrysler LeBaron on my first major tour. I was out with Brad Paisley. $3,000. I bought it from a guy in a nursing home. And just so you know, a Chrysler LeBaron has wood sides on it. It's a convertible. The ugliest car ever. Drove it to the venue. Was like so excited about it, and it broke down. We had to push it out of the way so we could get Brad's buses out.
0: Oh,
1: and I had to leave it there in Prior Lake and get it shipped home.
0: I don't know, ladies. This might be the way.
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5: Your Grand Junction area forecast this afternoon, mostly cloudy, scattered monsoonal showers and thunderstorms through late evening, then still cloudy after midnight. High temps today in the mid-80s with lows tonight in the lower and mid-60s. Middle and upper 80s for Friday and much of the weekend. We'll have scattered showers and storms tomorrow, turning more isolated through Saturday and Sunday. Lows in the mid-60s. Afternoon temps start creeping back to the lower and mid-90s early next week. For Grand Junction Media, I'm Day Weather Meteorologist Don Watzel.
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0: And now?
1: Now, back to the country. Yeah. And a whole lot of it.
2: They play what's popular. We play what matters. Outlaw Country. 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
1: Saw an incredible meme today that I very much related to. It said, when I say I'll call you back, I mean later on in life. Not today. This is me. I mean, I will call you back. It might take me a month, but I'll do it.
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3: I feel like it started with a bigger company a few years ago. I can't remember who started this whole thing, but it was like you get their logo tattooed on you and you're going to get a year's supply of whatever that company makes.
2: Whatever.
3: Yeah, exactly.
2: I would never do this.
3: This is not a prize worth tattooing.
2: This is a Pilates studio offering members $100 in class credits to get their logo. I mean, would you do that?
3: So you got a tattoo.
2: The tattoo costs more than the prize.
3: Yeah.
2: And they don't want it anywhere, how do you say, too cheeky?
3: That's exactly where I was going to put it.
2: Oh.
3: That's where my billboard is back there. It's got the most real estate, you know? I don't know where else they would want to put that.
1: It's Scott and Allie B in the morning on The Outlaw.

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1: Ella Langley is here this week hanging out with us. And earlier this year, you released your sophomore album, Dandelion. And in just a minute, I want to play the title track from that album. But first, can you talk about the decision to name the album Dandelion after your album Hungover?
2: I was kind of just playing that song for random people. That's what I do when I'm testing things out. And we were on my first tour bus in the back. And Chris, my makeup artist, is back there with me. We're doing my hair. The bus is moving everywhere. I'm like trying to do this weird thing on my face. My hair updo, it's a whole thing. And I was playing him Dandelion. And when the song got over, I was like, I think it'd be a cool title track for a record. And he said, well, did you know that dandelion tea is a natural detox for your liver? And it was like a cartoon light bulb went off over my head. I was like, ding. Yeah, that makes sense after a record called Hungover.
1: Hungover.
2: You know?
1: It's just too good and too perfect. Here it is now. This is Ella Langley's Dandelion on Katie & Company.

0: 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Okay, I get it.
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1: Ella Langley is here this week hanging out with us, and I know that you are having a blast right now out on the Dandelion World Tour. I want to know, when you and the band are getting ready to hit the stage, is there anything you guys do as like a pre-show ritual? Is there a prayer, a shot? What is the thing?
2: We've been doing very consistently peppermint oil.
1: Really?
2: And yeah, and we just put a little bit in the palm of our hand, rub it together, and kind of talk about our intentions on the show and what we want the show to be for us, for them, for the crowd, you know, what, just all the good vibes that you could possibly think of for walking out of there, and then rubbing your hands together and then taking three massive breaths in. We also do something sometimes called loose body dancing. Just put on some great tunes and like just loosen up, loosen your body up.
1: I love this. What is peppermint oil supposed to be good for?
2: I don't know. I mean, there's probably a million different ways that peppermint oil is good for you. But personally, when we do it, it's just like, you know, just opens everything up. And it's kind of like, woo, like a little bit of an adrenaline rush almost. You know, like it's kind of how like it's smelling salts before they go out and play sports or whatever. You know, it's kind of a similar thing to that, but probably not as intense. It's just a little more natural. Yeah. Don't get it in your eyes, though. If you do it, it's like it stays on your hands. We've all done it where we, before the show, and then we're all like in the show, like our eyes are watering because there's so much peppermint oil in our eyes.
1: So if we see anyone crying on stage, there's a good chance it's the peppermint oil. Ella Langley is here hanging out with us, and on the way, we are going to talk about how she got to tour with Morgan Wallen. We're also going to play their collaboration together. I Can't Love You Anymore is on the way, so don't go anywhere.
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4: 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At approximately 4:30 p.m. on Wednesday, July 22nd, Grand Junction police officers responded to a report of an auto theft in the parking lot of the Ross store located at 2464 Highway 6 and 50. A silver 2006 Chevy Silverado pickup bearing the custom Colorado license plate KINGLBZ was stolen. The truck was last seen traveling eastbound on Highway 50. The estimated total property loss is over $25,000. A photo of the stolen truck can be viewed at 241stop.com and on the Crime Stoppers of Mesa County Facebook page. If you know the location of this stolen truck or the identity of the suspects involved in this crime, please submit a tip by downloading the P3 Tips app on any mobile device, online at 241stop.com, or by calling 970-241-7867. Information reported to Crime Stoppers that leads to an arrest can earn you up to a $1,000 cash reward, and you will remain completely anonymous. For more information, visit 241stop.com.
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6: Your Grand Junction area forecast this afternoon, mostly cloudy, scattered monsoonal showers and thunderstorms through late evening, then still cloudy after midnight. High temps today in the mid-80s with lows tonight in the lower and mid-60s. Middle and upper 80s for Friday and much of the weekend. We'll have scattered showers and storms tomorrow, turning more isolated through Saturday and Sunday. Lows in the mid-60s. Afternoon temps start creeping back to the lower and mid-90s early next week. For Grand Junction Media, I'm Day Weather Meteorologist Don Watzel.
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1: Ella Langley is here hanging out with us this week, and in just a minute, I want to play the collaboration that you released with Morgan Wallen earlier this summer, I Can't Love You Anymore. But first, just talk about, you know, making this song with him and then also being out on the road with him.
2: Man, we're just such big fans of him and his band. His band has been really awesome to us, and they're especially to my band. You know, they all talk, and we were just talking about how some of his band members were reaching out to some of mine and be like, man, we've seen videos of y'all are crushing it. I love that. I love how when putting on a show, it's not just you're singing down a set list of songs. Like, it's a show, it's entertaining, it's, you know, a whole thing, it's a whole production. So I always love to see what he does out there with that.
3: Yeah,
2: I mean, also playing stadiums is such a step up from any other stage ever. It's just different, you know. And you think if you could play an arena, then the stadium feels sitting down. It's just different, you know, so taking each step up the ladder.
1: Well, I want to play the song that you guys released together this year. This is Morgan Wallen and Ella Langley. It's I Can't Love You Anymore on Katie and Company.

0: Hey, it's Ella Langley. 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
1: Those who attend the theater are typically thought of as being refined, sophisticated, and the upper end of society. 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Ooh, have we got a performance for those guys, and I hope and pray they take it on the road. But before we get to that, tis the season, whether we like it or not.
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1: Mark your calendars, friends. Starbucks is declaring the end of summer and the unofficial start of fall on August the 25th. That is the day they are bringing back their pumpkin spice latte and the usual pumpkin-packed lineup. Now, there is something new on the menu this year that sounds unbelievably delicious. The banana bread latte. But face it, if we're being honest, nothing really says autumn quite like sipping liquid pie when it's still 98 degrees outside.
0: The Rowdy Ride Home.
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1: Your Grand Junction area forecast on the overnight, evening showers and storms, and cloudy late with lows staying in the lower 60s. Highs Friday in the weekend, middle and upper 80s. Friday, scattered showers and storms, brief heavier rains possible, then isolated activity this weekend or remaining dry. Highs again, middle and upper 80s with lows low and mid 60s. Sunday and next week, temps return to the low and mid 90s, and we should dry things out a bit. For Grand Junction Media, I'm Day Weather Meteorologist Don Watzel.
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1: You know what's funny? My wife watches these home improvement shows all the time. She loves them. And I watch them with her sometimes, too. And it's always funny when the couple is looking for the house, and they're like, we're in Lower Manhattan. Our budget is $6 million. What do? Well, I raise caterpillars.
2: And I'm a lawyer for a butterfly refugee.
1: You're like, and you can afford a $6 million house.
2: What?
1: Is there any chance this is made up?
2: I think we should make our own version called Millennial House Hunting, where they're like... Here's what I can afford. I got $400 a month. Show me what you got. And we just go through all the rundown places.
1: Gen Z. I'm really looking for a fixer-upper tent. And,
2: I'm looking for, at max 5 roommates. I really don't want any more than that.
1: Yeah, maybe a basement room in somebody's parents' house is what I'm looking for.
2: I'll take a couch at this point. $2,000 a month.
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1: Facebook in review.
2: Yes, I am a Texan, and I do love my Buc-ees, but they have crossed the line with many Americans, and it didn't have to be that way. If you don't know what I'm talking about, you can see the story. It's on my Facebook page at Rowdy Vision. So, what is up with my rowdy friends today? Darby says, my walk of shame is going back for a shopping cart after I realize I can't carry 15 items in my arms at the grocery store. Greg says, being retired means watching everybody celebrating Friday while you're still trying to remember what day of the week it is. And Barrett, where in the world have you been, man? I haven't heard from you in quite some time. He just posted, maybe I'm not overthinking. Maybe I'm just regular thinking about stuff that's over happening.
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1: So there was a theater in Estonia that staged a version of Shakespeare's Romeo and Juliet in a very unique way. They utilized heavy machinery as the actors and did it in an abandoned limestone quarry. Now, in this adaptation, one truck represented Romeo, the other portrayed Juliet, and then the climactic duel between Tybalt and Mercutio was depicted by two excavators and their metal buckets. The cast included a range of equipment like front-end loaders, a concrete mixer, a fire truck, city buses, and smaller vehicles, too. The performance involved 10 drivers, two mechanics, a pyrotechnics expert, an excavator operator, and I presume an incalculable amount of Keystone Light beer.
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1: Your Grand Junction area forecast on the overnight: evening showers and storms and cloudy late with lows staying in the lower 60s. Highs Friday in the weekend, middle and upper 80s. Friday, scattered showers and storms, brief heavier rains possible, then isolated activity this weekend or remaining dry. Highs again, middle and upper 80s with lows low and mid 60s. Sunday and next week, temps return to the low and mid 90s and we should dry things out a bit. For Grand Junction Media, I'm Day Weather Meteorologist Don Watzel.
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1: I am sure at one point in time or another in our lives, we have all wanted to go tell our boss to jam it. 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And in a few, we will introduce you to the guy known as Marathon Man, though I am not sure he has ever run a day in his life.
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1: His name is Jeff Klodninski, but anglers the world over know him as Marathon Man. And he has made a name for himself catching hundreds or even thousands of fish during outings that lasted 24 hours or even longer. As of today, his Guinness World Record stands for catching 2,143 fish in a 24-hour period. Sadly, though, past the bragging rights, there really hadn't been much in the way of financial reward or recognition for these feats, but things are looking up. They understand he's been extended the employee discount from the Airwick Corporation in perpetuity.
0: The Rowdy Ride Home.
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1: Going off the grid is good for the soul if you can survive the withdrawal symptoms. Yeah, there's a new study that looked at the emotional roller coaster of a digital detox vacation. Found that when the majority of people were cut off from internet access on a trip, they first felt an initial anxiety, frustration, and withdrawal, but soon enough they experienced growing levels of acceptance and eventually liberation. So it actually can be a very good thing. But most who did this could not wait to get on TikTok and tell you about it.
0: Ending your day the rowdy way. 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
1: They said it wouldn't last. They said it was too loud, too rough, too real. Guess what? Outlaw Country, still standing, still swinging.

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1: Look, I know it can be quite tempting to make a dramatic exit when you quit your job, but the best practice is to remain calm and to resign with some dignity. You don't want to leave a bad impression just in case your future plans don't quite pan out the way you hope. So don't burn those bridges. But how can you tell your boss that it's time you moved on to the next adventure without leaving a bad taste in their mouth? You need to give them a card. I know it's a novel idea. One Reddit user said goodbye to his boss with a sorry for your loss card, and I'll admit that is a novel idea, but I might give this rowdy recommendation, and that's something from Hallmark's Johnny Paycheck collection.
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1: Your Grand Junction area forecast on the overnight, evening showers and storms, and cloudy late with lows staying in the lower 60s. Highs Friday in the weekend, middle and upper 80s. Friday, scattered showers and storms, brief heavier rains possible, then isolated activity this weekend or remaining dry. Highs again, middle and upper 80s with lows low and mid 60s. Sunday and next week, temps return to the low and mid 90s, and we should dry things out a bit. For Grand Junction Media, I'm Day Weather Meteorologist Don Watzel.
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0: 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Woo-hoo! 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
1: If you have a real need for speed, the Bonneville Salt Flats are where you need to go. But I'm not sure the naked eye or even the most advanced photography could have snapped a picture of this guy flying by. And later on, she did what she had to do, but authorities took the side of the bad guy. And I just can't imagine why.
0: The Rowdy Ride Home.
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1: Good grief, that was fast. British driver Andy Green has set a new land speed record when his hydrogen-powered car reached a top speed of 406 miles an hour at the Bonneville Salt Flats. He did not do this in a Hyundai Sonata. It was a 32-foot-long modified vehicle pushing 1,600 horses. And there were interior modifications as well, primarily to mitigate the temperature that could reach 122 degrees. I don't know about you, but for me, at 406 miles an hour, I think I'd be far less concerned about the heat and much more worried about the smell.
0: It's the Rowdy Ride Home.
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0: Tug of War will be at 6:30 p.m. The events will continue Saturday with a Lions Club pancake breakfast from 8 to 11 a.m. in Veterans Park, and the Peach Parade begins at 9 a.m. Friday, August 14th, Vamp Out. 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
1: There's a Chinese man that's really caught the attention of the morning show.
2: He's a marathon runner.
1: Yeah, in your head. Try to just envision what a marathon runner looks like.
2: Picture anybody that, you know, runs as a hobby and not for their life.
1: Very nice shoes.
2: You're tall and skinny, I know it.
1: Number on your shirt. But here's one thing you don't see a lot of. Marathons, typically a smoke-free event.
2: Yeah, definitely.
1: A smoke-free event.
2: Oh, yeah.
1: Oh, no. Not this guy. He ran a 26-mile marathon chain-smoking cigarettes the whole time. Before you mock him too much, he finished in a respectable 3 hours and 45 minutes.
2: That's too bad. For 26 miles?
1: This was his third marathon. Now, this isn't the most lucky strike I've ever seen.
2: Oh, God.
1: There it is.
2: Is he now the new Marlboro man?
1: I would like to think he'd pick up some endorsement. I mean, you would think that these runners would have endorsements. Nike, Reebok, whatever, Gatorade.
2: Right. How's Big Tobacco not all over this?
1: R.J. Reynolds is on his jersey.
2: Look, it's not that bad for you.
1: The guy's doing a marathon.
0: It's Scott and Allie B. in the morning on The Outlaw.

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1: What's going on in entertainment today? Kathy Griffin has revealed that she has undergone a third facelift. Trust me when I tell you, it really didn't help. Star Wars and Marvel have announced their first official crossover event. That is probably the reason the guys down in the IT department are so dang happy today. Oh, and Toy Story 5 will be available for digital purchase beginning next Tuesday. You know, that film has already grossed over $1 billion since they released it less than a month ago. The Disney Corporation says that's a pretty good start.
0: The Rowdy Ride Home.

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1: Allow me to file this story under the letter R for ridiculous. After burglars broke into her home three times, a woman in the UK finally decided to beef up security. So she spent more than $700 installing razor wire all around her property, only to be ordered to take it down because it could injure anyone attempting to climb over it. And by anyone, authorities apparently mean the burglars that might be coming back for visit number four. So the homeowner must remove the wire while the criminals are encouraged to enter the usual way, uninjured, unchallenged, and apparently OSHA approved.
0: This is the Rowdy Ride Home.
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2: Your Grand Junction area forecast on the overnight, evening showers and storms, and cloudy late with lows staying in the lower 60s. Highs Friday in the weekend, middle and upper 80s. Friday, scattered showers and storms, brief heavier rains possible, then isolated activity this weekend or remaining dry. Highs again, middle and upper 80s with lows low and mid 60s. Sunday and next week, temps return to the low and mid 90s, and we should dry things out a bit. For Grand Junction Media, I'm Day Weather Meteorologist Don Watzel.
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